0: Music.
1: 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Original G.I.P.S.Y. flavor. You know I've been rocking it. And how we doing it?

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I see you're someone else's favorite now. In my mind, your mind, I might be crazy. I swear to God that I'm not hating now.

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Yo, I just see a rapper in a rave. Now everybody lit in the UK. K, K, K, K, K.

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Toddlati, bread a key. Toddlati, bread a key.

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